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Those are the big ones. Tons there. For myself,

0: 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Today, September 16th, National Guacamole Day. 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But just good old avocados, lime juice, and salt. 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

0: 101 Rocks, Rise Against. Oh, man, they did Riot Fest. They were part of Vans Warped Tour for the Mexico date. And they're going to be with Alkaline Trio for a bunch of fall dates. Stacey hanging with you. Do some corn.
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1: Thanks for hanging out. It's Stacey with you. Breaking Benjamin out on the road with Chevelle and Star Set. Tour kind of just kicked off, so lots of dates to get to here in the fall. There's something wicked new from Benjamin Birdley and Company.

Corpus Christi's Rock Station, C101. It's Stacy. Today, September 16th, National Play-Doh Day. I don't allow Play-Doh in the house. 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I have to be the bad guy and say no. 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

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It's Stacy with you. 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

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Today, September 16th, is National Guacamole Day. I'm not sure if any restaurants are doing you a solid and not charging a couple bucks more, but now I know I got you jonesing for some Mexican food. What?

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It's Stacy, and what's the meaning behind Everlong from Foo Fighters? Dave Grohl talks about it, inspired by his relationship with Veruca Salt's vocalist Louise Post, following his breakup with his first wife. So he shares that it was written during an intense emotional period back in 1996.

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1: Thanks for hanging out. It's Stacey with you. Nickelback has their new album coming out, Devil's Night, Friday, October 30th. Let's rattle the cage.

Good. C101 Rocks. It's Stacey with you and welcoming to the House of Rock September 27th, Earshot, with Heartsick, Neapolitan, Gutter Gospels. 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So very cool. Get the details, C101.

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Corpus Christi's rock station. It's C101. It's Stacy, and it's homecoming season. All these dresses. My goodness. This wasn't like this in the late 90s and early 2000s. We were long dresses. These are sorry excuses for dresses.

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1: Thanks for hanging out. It's Stacy, and I met the boys of 21 Pilots. Nice gentlemen. And they have that huge hometown show, Columbus, October 17th at Ohio Stadium. I mean, that's a massive place to fill up.

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1: Corey Taylor wrote that one when he had food poisoning. It's Stacey hanging with you. New one now from The Warning. Dig this song. 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
1: I can't wait to see what the set list looks like for the Smashing Pumpkins Rats in a Cage tour. And whoever ends up filling out the setlist.fm night after night. I mean, you gotta be a Smashing Pumpkins fan. I'm sure they're gonna be going deep into the melancholy territory as it's celebrating 30 years of that album. 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

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Right now, Bill Murray in A Day to Remember. 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
1: Police ended up meeting an American Airlines flight in Miami after crew members reported that a female passenger completely undressed and performed indecent acts during this flight. She was traveling from Baltimore to Miami when attendants alerted the cockpit about the passenger in Ronan. According to crew messages, the woman's behavior was visible to nearby travelers and law enforcement was requested to meet the plane. I wonder if she was naked when the law enforcement arrived. Can you imagine being that police officer? Yeah, you gotta go. I'll get this naked woman off this plane. Yeah, the flight continued without being

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My name's Shrum. Don't forget our iHeartRadio Music Festival presented by Capital One. 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

0: 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My name's Shroom. We're welcoming Earshot with Heartsick, Napolitan, and Gutter Gospels to the House of Rock. It's September 27th. 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

0: 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How do you feel when you see somebody with their dog at the supermarket when you're making your weekly grocery run? But it's more common than you'd think, but not everybody is happy about it. A new survey suggests that while people love their pets, others don't love seeing them in public places. According to this poll of 2,000 adults across the country, restaurants are the top spot where you shouldn't bring your pet. Nearly half of those surveyed at 48% admit they'd be irritated to see a dog while sitting down to dine out. Jeez! Grocery stores come in a close second.
1: Peace out. I'm going back to the Rock.
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1: Greta Van Fleet's fifth studio album, Palace for the People, is going to be out next month on October 9th. 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

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Shine Down earning their 26th number one single on the media-based active rock chart. And this extends their all-time record for the most chart-topping songs in the format's history. This is that 26th number one single. It's Young Again.

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0: Corpus Christi's rock station, C101. Martha Stewart's turning heads again with a cheeky Instagram post about potentially sharing some very personal photos. She's 85 years old, which is hard to believe. I mean, she looks like she might be 60. But she's 85. She says, "I've been thinking about releasing my nudes." Stewart offered no further explanation, leaving it unclear whether she actually has any photos in mind or is simply just getting her followers all worked up. You know what? I think Martha Stewart should release a cookbook that, you know, has pictures of her cooking while in the nude. Pretty sure it'd do well.
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0: 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My name's Shroom. 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Now, it's the first alcoholic product tied to the brand, best known for canned water. And it's over-the-top marketing. Mr. Fancy will launch October 1st in limited markets and will be sold in six packs.
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1: We got three rock and roll queens on this track. Amy Lee of Evanescence, Courtney LaPlante of Spirit Box, and Poppy. It's the end of you. I told

C101 rocks. If you want to lower your risk of death, they say you should eat extra virgin olive oil. That comes in number one on this list with a 33% lower risk of death. That is followed by black pepper in second. Also, asparagus, broccoli help lower your risk of death by 31%. Don't forget about that butternut squash. That is next.

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My name's Shroom. 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

0: C101 rocks. My name's Shrum. Are you tired? Well, a new report says Americans are tired, and some more than others. This report from the CDC's National Center of Health Statistics says about 71% of adults in the U.S. say they are experiencing fatigue on multiple days over the past 3 months. Welcome to life, folks. Women and younger adults are more likely to report frequent fatigue, meaning most days or every day. The lead author of this report said fatigue is one of the most frequently reported health concerns in primary care visits in the U.S. The researchers said fatigue isn't ordinarily sleepiness. It's physical or mental exhaustion that does not improve with added sleep or rest. Look, man, if you're feeling a little bit out of it, drink lots of water and try to get a good 9 hours of sleep, and that ought to do the job. And when you wake up, blast us. We'll be here rocking.
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0: 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And somebody announced they had a new baby recently. 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

0: 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Oasis. You know, Oasis has announced their 2027 tour, and North America getting just a handful of dates. The tour is going to be coming to Gillette Stadium on August 10th, the 13th, and the 14th. And then the other three dates are at Allegiant Stadium in Las Vegas, August 20th, 21st, and the 24th. Oasis fans, you need to get registered for those tickets today. Coming up, I'll play new music from Papa Roach. Also got classic Lynyrd Skynyrd.
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1: 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All we have currently is this new Breaking Benjamin song. Crank it up. It's called Something Wicked.

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0: And away we go. Rise and shine, kids. Time to kick this day in the butt. Get up, get caffeinated, and let's get going. Jackson checking in. Thank you for listening, as always. Do appreciate it. Let's get rolling this morning right off the bat with some Falling in Reverse.
11: The voices in my head keep on telling me to pray because I'm spinning like a...

0: Make us a preset on your iHeartRadio app. It's C101. That's Sublime Santeria. Jackson here. I heard about this story earlier this week. More than 8,000 people in Michigan who recently applied to get a new driver's license got a license with a random stock photo of a stranger. The state says it was a mistake, obviously. New IDs are being sent out. And they all had the same birth date on them, too. January 12th, 1967. I don't know what happened, but there wasn't even a real name on the back of it. It just said last name, first name, middle. And if you're wondering who the picture of the guy is, officials say it's a generic image, like a stock photo that comes with a picture frame. And no one that they think lives in Michigan. They blame the error on the vendor and are sending new IDs out. You know, somewhere some kid's like, this would make a great fake. Some liquor store clerk is looking at it. Nice try, McLovin. No, not gonna fly, buddy.
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C101 rocks. There's Sublime and Santa Rita Jackson here. What do you get when you team Jack Black with the son of Tom Morello from Rage Against the Machine and the son of Scott Ian from Anthrax? Something pretty awesome. We'll talk about that coming up. Here's Bad Wolves.

0: C101, be sure to make us a preset on your free iHeartRadio app. Black Sabbath, Paranoid, Jackson here. This is cool. Speaking of Black Sabbath, Tenacious D can wait. Jack Black is fronting a new band called Jack Sabbath, and he's teaming up with the sons of Tom Morello from Rage Against the Machine and Scott Ian from Anthrax, Roman Morello and Revel Ian. They're going to perform at the upcoming Power to the People Festival. That's Tom Morello's festival. It's October 3rd in Maryland. I'm assuming with the name Jack Sabbath, they're going to do Sabbath tunes, but no word yet on whether that's the only thing they're going to play. But I would almost road trip to Maryland to see that. That's cool. Anybody up for a road trip?
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1: As Green Day, Good Riddance, Time of Your Life, Jackson here. Things I know, useless facts that you didn't ask for, but you're going to get anyway. Things I know coming up, and we'll do that on the other side of Evanescence.

0: C101, Rocks Corpus Christi. Evanescence, Jackson here. Time for Things I Know, Random Useless Facts. Impress your friends and, you know, annoy everyone else. Did you know the word diarrhea comes from a Greek word that means flowing through? That makes a lot of sense. Did you know Oman is the only country in the world that starts with the letter O? I actually had to stop and think about that because I was like, that can't be true. It is. Qatar is the only country that starts with the letter Q. And Yemen, the only country in the world that starts with the letter Y. By the way, there is no country that starts with the letter X. There should be. There's not. Dr. Pepper was created to taste like the smell inside a drugstore. Why? I don't know. And just how much caffeine would it take to kill you? I test this daily. Apparently, 179 espresso shots. That's what it would take. Thankfully, even on my worst days, I'm not getting to 179. So I think we're all right. Did you know you will not find orange chicken in China? It's not Chinese. It was invented by Panda Express in 1987. It was apparently a variation of General Tso's chicken, another dish you won't find in China. They're both Americanized mutations of sweet and sour dishes that do exist in China. And finally, the United States, one of the few countries in the world that drinks milk cold. Most other countries use a different method of pasteurization that keeps milk good even when it's not refrigerated. And a lot of countries like drinking it at room temperature. Ugh. No, no, that just sounds disgusting. No. And that's Things I Know, and now so do you.
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Who knew, huh? Rockstar. 30 Seconds to Mars. Here's The Kill.

C101, Rocks Corpus Christi. Hey, if you're a Neil Young fan, this should be pretty cool. I'm looking forward to hearing this. The latest singles from the next volumes of a Neil Young tribute record are being released. My Morning Jacket is taking on Like a Hurricane, and Modest Mouse has a version of Barstool Blues. These will appear on Heart of Gold, the songs of Neil Young. There's a volume 2 called Out of the Blue and a volume 3 called Into the Black. That is out on the 6th of November. Here's Linkin Park and the Emptiness Machine.

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1: Is Jet, are you going to be my girl?
0: Jackson here. For the first time, I don't know if you saw this, but the U.S. military admitted that we have weapons in space. And think less about, like, giant orbital missiles, more stuff like electronic jammers, spoofing equipment, lasers, etc. Guessing, because the Pentagon is not telling us exactly what is up there, there is the Outer Space Treaty from, like, the late 60s, but that prohibits nuclear weapons in space or weapons of mass destruction. Conventional space weapons would fall into a much murkier area. The Space Force went on to say that they can be used offensively or defensively. So, yeah, we've officially put weapons in space. Like, we stood there, looked at the infinite wonder of the cosmos and thought, you know what that needs? More guns. More weapons. Thank God there's no oil up there, or this thing would have popped off years ago, right?
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23: 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I feel like a
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1: As Collective Soul and Shine, couple birthdays today. Patrick Mahomes of the Kansas City Chiefs, 31 years old today. And as long as we're on athletes, Alex Ovechkin, left winger for the Washington Capitals, 41 today. Cemented himself as one of the best players in the NHL, won the Stanley Cup back in 2018. And, of course, beat Wayne Gretzky's NHL career goals record when he scored number 895 back in April of 2025. And still on the professional sports front, Phil Jackson, Zen Master, retired Los Angeles Lakers coach, is 81 years old today. Play some Pop Evil. Here's Footsteps.

0: totally just maxed out mentally. Maybe it's easier, it is for me, to think about the last time you were not totally maxed out mentally. There's a new report that shows 54% of Americans say they are at their mental load. It's capped. Yet 70% feel like they're not getting enough done every day due to lack of time. The old, there's not enough time in the day, right? The report goes on to offer advice on how to cut stuff out of your life that's wasting your time. It's all the same old, though. It's like, make a checklist, delegate responsibilities. But my favorite was, go outside and let out a hearty scream. Believe it or not, that kind of works. I don't know if you saw the story a couple days ago about hundreds of people gathered in San Francisco on the beach to scream at the ocean, to do exactly this, to just let it out. I think I actually have audio here. Let me see if I can.
1: This is the moment that we've all been training for, that you guys all came up here for today. Really think about all the horrible things, every horrible thing that's ever happened to you since you were born into this cruel, cruel world. We're going to let it all out, 100% of your power, on 3, 2, 1.
0: Yeah. Yeah, that's just a bunch of people screaming at the ocean. I mean, it's cheaper than therapy. Don't knock it till you try it.
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12: Hey, what are we doing about Black Week this year?
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0: Maybe. We'll talk about that coming up. Five Finger Death Punch, Eye of the Storm. Oh, Father!

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101, Rocks Corpus Christi. Offspring self-esteem, man. What's the latest fad? What's the latest trend? Something guys are doing to try to be more manly. It's not what you think. I can tell you that much. We'll talk about it coming up. Let's play some Papa Roach now, even if it kills me.

C101, be sure to make us a preset on your free iHeartRadio app. There's Panic at the Disco, Jackson here. This is nuts. Some guys grow a beard to look more masculine. Maybe you hit the gym, start lifting weights. Maybe get a tattoo. But there's a new beauty trend among young men where they're trimming their eyelashes to look more masculine. Yeah, I guess it's a growing trend. They don't cut them all the way off, obviously, but they carefully trim them down so that they don't get a feminine curl. Just watching some of the videos floating around on social media of guys getting this done at barbershops and salons. They should probably point out that eyelashes are not just cosmetic. They kind of serve a function. It's to protect your eyes from dirt and debris and skin cells and sweat and UV rays. Doctors saying cutting them too short could actually have severe health consequences. But the good news is they do grow back. Why? I'm looking at a video of this dude getting his done. And I want to see, like, before and after. Yeah, that's stupid. No, he does not look more manly. You just look like you leaned over a candle or stood too close to a bonfire. That's dumb. What will they think of next? Ozzy coming up, Metallica and more.

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Metallica, Turn the Page, Jackson here. Def Leppard fans, this is cool. A feature-length documentary called Long Live Def Leppard is set to be released in theaters next year. It's going to chronicle the band's rise from Sheffield to global stardom and will feature some never-before-seen footage. Long Live Def Leppard. It'll hit North American theaters in early 2027. No actual release date, but we'll pass it on as soon as we get it. Play some Ozzy now. It's Out of the Graveyard.

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0: C101 rocks. Jackson here. Did you know that 5% of people out there carry their cell phone in their underwear? That's a result of a new random poll. They were asking people where you carry your phone. Close to 60% said they carry their phone in their right pants pocket. 19% keep it in their left. One would assume those are lefties. But 5% said in their underwear. One of the big differences between now and, I don't know, 25, 30 years ago is everyone has a phone on them now, right? Pretty much all the time. Now, obviously, some may have just been goofing around, but in the comments, one woman wrote that she doesn't always have much of a choice. She said women's clothing doesn't always get the same size pockets that men's clothing does, and she doesn't want to carry a purse. So she either slips it in the waistband of her underwear or in her bra. I guess that makes sense. I'd be leery of borrowing some dude's phone who's keeping it in his underwear, though. Just saying. You want to put that to your face? And remember that study that came out a couple of years ago that said there's more bacteria and funk on the average cell phone than there is on the seat of a toilet? Yeah, just food for thought. Might want to wipe that thing down every now and then. A little hand sanitizer or something. Puddle of mud coming up. I've got some Incubus by request.
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0: 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Jackson here. Stanley Simmons, the musical collaboration between Evan Stanley and Nick Simmons. Yes, the sons of KISS members Paul Stanley and Gene Simmons just began their U.S. tour in Dallas, supporting the debut album Dancing While the World is Ending, which came out at the end of August. Obviously, he's biased, but Paul Stanley gives it some pretty big praise. The duo, influenced by classic rock, aims to create authentic and organic music that reflects their shared influences. And on the KISS front, they're about to release a super deluxe edition of Rock and Roll Over. It'll celebrate the album's 50th anniversary, and the box set includes four CDs, a Blu-ray audio experience, 130 total tracks. That includes 100 previously unreleased tracks and mixes. That will be out and available on the 6th of November.
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C101, be sure to make us a preset on your free iHeartRadio app. There's Stained and So Far Away. Jackson here saw in the news this morning that Dolly Parton's new hotel in Nashville is opening up. According to her development team, the Songteller Hotel in downtown Nashville began a soft opening this week, welcoming its first guest just 3 weeks after Dolly Parton passed away. Property features a 20,000 square foot museum dedicated to Dolly Parton and her personal archive. Pretty cool, man. Definitely something I'd like to check out in the future. We'll play some Queen now. Another one bites the dust.

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1: It's Marilyn Manson, Sweet Dreams, Jackson here, and we'll just keep this Thursday morning soundtrack cranking for you. A little Shine Down and Young Again.

And now let's get back to normal. Let's just get back to the rock.

0: 101, Rocks Corpus Christi. There's Jimmy Eat World. By the way, Jimmy Eat World actually had to cancel a couple festival appearances because Jim Adkins, frontman for Jimmy Eat World, had to undergo emergency eye surgery. Said he was getting shadows in his vision. Went to the doctor, found out it was a detached retina that needed surgery like ASAP. Doctor said no go on performing, could cause permanent damage, so they had to cancel a couple shows. So Jimmy Eat World off the road until November 6th in Las Vegas, I think. All right, that's going to wrap things up for me, Jackson. I'm out of time. Thanks for hanging out, man. I hope you have a stellar day, and we'll see you back here bright and early tomorrow morning.
1: Hey, everybody. 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

C101 Rocks of Fuel. Hey, what's going on? It is Hitman on your Thursday with more rock coming up this hour, including some Foo Fighters and, of course, your stupid criminal today. It was announced yesterday. Yep, Metallica coming to the Alamo Dome May 22nd, 2027 with Limp Bizkit and Avatar. We've got your tickets. 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Don't forget, it's Tickets to Rock Thursday for a chance to win Iron Maiden tickets. I'll tell you about that in a little bit.

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C101 time for your stupid criminal of the day. A 22-year-old man over in Florida. Why is it always in Florida? Crashes his truck on Sunday morning while attempting to put on deodorant. Yet, thankfully, no injuries were reported. The driver was not arrested, but he was cited for careless driving. He was putting on... That's just like somebody driving and eating a taco in your wreck, right? Am I the only one? Just stupid criminal of the day on C101.

C101 Rocks, what's going on? It is Hitman with you. More rock coming up this hour, including some Tom Petty. Plus, I'll give you the updates concerning Metallica coming to Texas pretty soon with rock news. Right now, some Jelly Roll. C101 Rocks.

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1: My son has been wanting to go. Oh, my God.
0: Well, what you should be doing is right now leaving your name, your number, and your favorite Iron Maiden song. Before 3 o'clock, I'm drawing some winners. Not one winner, not two winners, maybe three winners? Yeah. And they're all getting tickets to go see Iron Maiden, Megadeth, and also Anthrax at the Alamo Dome in San Antonio, which is coming up, I think, next week. You could be a winner. 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
0: on September 25th.
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0: Yeah, you never know. You could be winning tickets. It is Tickets to Rock Thursday being brought to you by Generator Supercenter. 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

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If you have not heard, but it's all over social media and everybody's talking about it. Metallica has just announced their 2027 North American Stadium Tour, breaking from their Life Burns Faster Las Vegas Sphere residency for another round of M72 dates. Now, support will come with, of course, nu metal legends Limp Bizkit and theatrical Swedish metal band Avatar. Now, they're coming on May 18th, am I right? Yep, in El Paso at the Sun Bowl, and May 22nd at the Alamo Dome in San Antonio. And yes, we've got your tickets. 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This is the number one rock song on the chart right now. It's Nickelback, Rattle the Cage, C101 Rocks.

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0: Well, of course, I could play that for you, especially for Tickets to Rock Thursday today. Yeah. So here

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Now, a little bit later on, we'll check in with Joey Erickson with the latest with the Rays report and Corpus Christi Ice Rays. But right now, here's Disturbed. 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

C101 going to the guys over at Alan Samuels Chevrolet over in Aransas Pass. 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
1: It's now time for your Rays Report. The Corpus Christi Ice Rays opened their season in impressive fashion, sweeping the El Paso Rhinos in a two-game weekend series at the Hilliard Center. Corpus Christi picked up a 1-0 shutout victory on opening night, backed by a 26-save performance.

0: performance from Ice Race goaltender Vladislav Brizgalov, who earned his first career shutout in the North American Hockey League. Michael Sandrick picked up the lone goal in the second period. The Ice Race capped off the weekend with a thrilling comeback 4-3 overtime win, with a game winner coming from defenseman Nathan DiChiara. Oliver Chaya led the way offensively for Corpus Christi with a 4-point weekend, including a goal and two assists on Saturday night in the victory. The Ice Race will meet the Rhinos once again as they make their first trip out to El Paso to take on the Rhinos at the El Paso County Event Center Friday, September 18th and Saturday, September 19th. 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
0: Yep. 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

some Green Day for you on C101. Don't forget, next hour, it's The Vault. We're going back to 1998 for that. Did you guys watch, did you see Guns N' Roses last night with Pierce the Veil at the Alamo Dome in San Antonio? Wasn't that a great show? Especially this one, right? The live version of this. If anybody's got pictures, make sure you put them up on Facebook so I can share them, okay? It's Paradise City. C101 Rocks.

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It's kind of cool. Time for your little random fact. Did you know that if you do 179 espresso shots, it would be enough caffeine to kill you? So, yeah, cut down on the coffee, okay? It's Poppy, Amy Lee, and Courtney LaPlante. 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

Creed, and the song is called Torn. Welcome to the Vault. The year was 1998 on C101, where we play three songs from that certain year. You heard Creed and Torn now. Here's Our Lady Peace and Clumsy. It's the Vault, 1998's the year. 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

0: Sugar, System of a Down. Before that, Our Lady Peace, Clumsy, and kicking off the hour, it was Creed and Torn. The year was 1998. That's The Vault on C101. 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We're announcing a winner later on this hour, so get ready to win. 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

0: 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I got Becky on the phone right now. 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

Flashing back with Skid Row for you on C101. Did you hear about how thousands of people were issued driver's license with a random stock photo of a stranger on it? You didn't? We'll talk about that in a little bit. Right on some Jets, C101 Rocks.

some cranberries and zombie for you on C101. Did you hear about this? More than 8,000 Michigan residents were recently applied for a new driver's license and got an ID with a random stock photo of a stranger. The state says it was a mistake, obviously, and new IDs are being sent out. But how would you felt getting your ID and who's that guy? It's Gary Clark Jr. right now. We're picking a winner in a couple minutes. C101 Rocks.

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1: Give it back! Give it back!
2: 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Here's your rock.
1: Thank you. Fine.

0: tickets to Rock Thursday being brought to you by Generator Supercenter. This is one of the winners I called.
1: A cool trick? Okay. Okay, look. 1, 2, 3, 4. Okay.
0: Sonia?
1: Yeah.
0: Hey, it's Hitman.
1: Oh, hey.
0: Hey, check your email.
1: Okay, right now?
0: Yeah, check your email.
1: All right. Let me see. Let me get to it. Okay, Ticketmaster?
0: Yeah, you see something there?
2: No way.
0: What? Way.
1: Are you serious?
0: You're going.
1: I'm going, Malcolm. Oh, my God. I got all shaky goosebumps. Are you

0: 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This life is more than just a read-through.
1: Not looking for commitment, but how about moving us to your number one preset in your car? What do you think, huh? Are you gonna need a bribe here?
2: Damn it.
1: Well, what can we offer you? C-101.

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And we laugh, too. It's Big Rig. You know, Gabriela Iglesias is coming, right? Fluffy? Yes. The 1976 tour. It is on. It is October the 1st. Hilliard Center is the place. And your tickets, C101.com/contest.

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Corpus Christi's rock station, C101. Sometime soon, new POD is going to be dropping. Talked to Sonny and the guys back in March when I was hanging out with them for spring break. They were doing a free show at Busch Gardens. And he was like, you know, we're just kind of out of the studio right now, feeding off the fans, trying out a couple of new songs here and there to see what people think and working on it from there. But yeah, it's ready for this fall. Very good stuff. Very exciting. It is Aerosmith, Big Rig, and more Shut Up and Rock.

101 Rocks with the Big Rig tomorrow morning. I mean, after all, you're going home with me right now, so you should be here tomorrow morning when you get in the car to head back into work. 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
1: I'm excited to see the big Mexico City game in the NFL season when Kerosene is going to be the halftime entertainer. Hopefully, unlike the opening season game, we didn't get to see the Soundgarden reunion with Taylor Momsen. They get this one right.

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0: Z101 rocks. What the dumb of the day today is actually a college study about sleep and your brain. University of Pittsburgh paid just over 1,000 students to make sure that they would adequately get over a four-week period of time, 7 hours of sleep a night. They tracked them with Fitbit trackers to make sure they were on the up and up. And then they had another sample size who were just allowed to kind of do what they wanted, right? They checked up on them. They did the Fitbit tracking too because they wanted to know how often they were sleeping, what they were doing. Those who got the full seven and a consistent schedule at the end of it all had almost a 1 point better GPA. But I mean, think about it. The ones who were just all hurdy-gurdy doing their own thing, who knows? I mean, they're probably out to the bar on a Tuesday night doing 25-cent Tudor shooters and just living college life to the fullest and not really putting in the effort. And then those who are like, get 7 hours and focus and look what you did. I mean, and still people want to argue this like it's not real. It's like, you know, you can lead them to the brain, but you can't make them think.
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0: 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Getting very excited. I'm going to head out on the road with Five Finger Death Punch for a few days in the middle part of October. Get a new interview with Ivan. I'll be bringing it back for you, of course. This is new from them. It's Eye of the Storm with the Big Rig.
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It's kind of funny how many of the artists we play that have done our iHeartRadio Music Festival over the last 15 plus years. One of the many of them, 21 Pilots with a Big Rig. 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
1: Newness out there from The Offspring. If you haven't had a chance to hear their collaboration with Electric Callboy, you can dial that one up, or Billy Morrison, either one, because it's going to be a minute before we hear anything new from the band themselves. I mean, they've still been out touring all this year. They've still got Aftershock coming up here in about a month due, and then after that, I think it's kind of hit the brakes and see what's next. But that doesn't mean they're going right back in the studio to make a new album. Let me be very clear on that. It's Big Rig. It's Puddle of Mud.

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Next month, they'll be doing it in the Panhandle, talking about their Lunatic Ball. Amazing show, amazing weekend with them and a lot of other brothers and sisters, including Hanson. Yes, that Hanson. 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

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It was so much better when we had artist integrity, right? We didn't have to do all these silly edits and all that other crap, you know, shove my nose and spit instead of the original lyrics. It's like it just loses its luster. Maybe it's just me. It's Breaking Benjamin. It's Big Rig. This is Something Wicked.

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Frostbank Center in San Antonio this fall. You ready for 3 days grace? I Prevail and the Funeral Portrait. 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

T101 rocks. Haven't gotten to dive in on the new track from Falling in Reverse yet. Joseph with Serge Tankian and Corey Taylor from Slipknot. You haven't been on my Big Rig blog, have you? Because it's there, and the backstory behind it, too. In the meantime, it's back.

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Corpus Christi's Rock Station, C101. Coming the end of the month, September 30th, Linkin Park's new film. You know, it's a documentary. It gives us a look at the last couple of years. Where things have been going, where things are headed. This new chapter with Emily, the making of new music and the touring and everything else. It's going to be pretty badass the way it looks. And then it will go to streaming just a few days after it gets its theatrical release. Again, they're not out to try and break some box office record, okay? I just want to bring fans together in a theater setting to watch something you all want to be a part of. And that's

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C101 Rocks.